Mike Posner on BFBS, the Forces Station. It is 7:26 on the nose. One more to take us up to the news.

0: cause it's the only way to feel like I'm not actually me.
1: I like that. I don't know if she's talking it or singing it. I don't know if is it a song or is it a poem. Who knows? But it's really good. Charlie XCX on BFBS, the Forces Station. Right then.

0: it off, and along we went off from Bermuda to an island resort we rented.
1: Sunshine, I need you cool. Are you cool?

0: What year have we taken you back to, though? Any clue? It's breakfast at bfbs.com. And whilst you're there, we've got today's Rewound Rewind tune.
1: See?
0: Oh, you were right.
1: Yeah.
0: You were so right.
1: Yeah.
0: No. And it's really short.
1: Yeah. I mean, do we just say it?
0: No. No, look, I spoke over that one, so they'll never know. Never know.
1: Yeah, true.
0: They're not gonna
1: true
0: know.
1: That. True. If you think you know what that tune is, who it's by, it's breakfast at bfbs.com. As the tunes continue with the guys who want to do four nights at Nebworth next year.

0: I mean, as far as the inbox is concerned, I mean, how many right answers are there?
1: One.
0: Is that it?
1: Yes, one.
0: Come on, you know it's easy. Have a listen. This is a clip of a song released in this year, played backwards, which sounds exactly the same backwards as it does forwards.
1: I know. Oh, it's just very short.
0: It is. Any ideas?
1: Yeah. Lots.
0: If you think you know what that is and you would like to have a guess, it's breakfast at bfbs.com. This is awesome. It was the theme tune from a sitcom called Game On from back in the day, and it was on the original Dumb and Dumber soundtrack as well, the Gigolo Ants, and Where I Find My Heaven, playing that across the force as well, as part of Tuesday Morning's Rewind at BFBS.

have my message to you. As a matter of fact, I don't let nothing hold you back. If the scat man can do it, so can you. Everybody's saying that the scat man stutters but does and never stutter when he sings. But what you don't know, I'm gonna tell you right now that the stutter and the scat is the same thing. Yo, I'm the scat man. Where's the scat man? I'm the scat man. Why should we be pleasing any politician? Reasons

back. 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I hear you all asked out the meaning of scat. Well, I'm the professor, and all I can tell you is while you're still sleeping, the saints are still weeping, 'cause things you call dead haven't yet had the chance to be born. I'm the scat man.

It's JLS playing on BFBS, the Forces Station. She makes me wanna. It's Peter Johnson in for Joe Carden with Totally Connected, live from Colchester, the home of the Parachute Regiment all of this week. Now I've got plenty to bring.

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1: Spiffy Airs, the Forces Station. 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

0: Smith, the SFO station. Remember, there's still loads of time to organise a fundraising challenge for the big salute, but you need to be quick. So hurry. So we are about 3 weeks away from the BFBS Diner Dash. This year's theme for the big salute is Op Summit. And yesterday I spoke to BFBS's Mark McKenzie in Scotland about his challenge.
1: We are now going on Friday, the 2nd of October, which is actually when I thought we might finish it. And
0: so
1: Edinburgh.
0: Hang on.
1: Did you know?
0: What are you actually doing? What are you doing? Give me the line of what it is that you're doing.
1: Well, it's Op Summit, and he said, are there any hills? I said, well, Edinburgh is built on 7 hills. I could pick one. And here we are, looking at doing all 7. How the heck did that happen? We've gone from 1 hill to 7 hills. The

So no one's got it yet. I'm quite surprised. Whenever that happens, I always think, oh, have I missed out on a letter? Hang on. No, that's not right. Okay, Countdown Conundrum. Yes, needy, newsy. 13 letters, rearrange them, find the famous person who's being talked about in the news today. Your extra little clue is the new Hollywood blonde bombshell. I mean, I say new. Maybe new is inaccurate. Been around for a while. Controversial, perhaps, is a good word to use.